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MNJ Water Tank with some good music. 26659 is the phone number. Or come on down to Hall 4 and go over there to any of our, we got MNJ or MJR building supply, MJR plumbing supply, MJR plasticware, MJR many stuff, tanks, whatever it is that you want to get, small tanks all the way to the big tanks. 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

0: You know what that means when you hear that song? It only means one thing. It is now time for Tonga Lounge. Ralph.
1: Well, good evening.
0: Good evening.
1: Good to see you again.
0: Yes.
1: Yes. Lala, we've got a very special guest.
0: Yes, we do.
1: Broadcaster with us this evening.
0: Yeah.
1: We have the former Police Commissioner of Tonga, Mr. Shane McLennan, joining us.
0: Yeah.
2: Good evening, gentlemen. How are we?
1: Well, we're very well, Commissioner. We're pleased and privileged to have you with us this evening.
2: Likewise am I.
0: I actually had a conversation with former Police Commissioner Shane, and he asked and said, how does the show work? I said, you pick your playlist, and Ralph will give it some friendly critiquing. That's what it is. It's friendly. Ish.
1: Yeah. And of course, the other way the show works is we fuel it.
0: We fuel it with
1: some beverages.
0: What's the beverage of tonight?
1: Well, because it's a former police commissioner of Tonga, we have the Police Gazette cocktail.
0: Wow.
1: Last time we served this was when we were joined by a special guest broadcaster.
0: Yeah.
1: Current Commissioner Jeff Turner. This dates way back from 1901.
0: Yeah.
1: When the recipe first turned up, apparently, in the new Police Gazette Bartender's Guide from 1901. Mm. Police Gazette was a magazine in the US that ran stories about lurid crimes, along with bits on boxing and, of course, the finer points of saloons. And the recipe was apparently submitted to the new Police Gazette in 1901 as part of a regular contest that the Gazette held for cocktail recipes. And that's how we've got the Police Gazette, which, if you want to know, is 3 ounces of whiskey, a couple of dashes of French vermouth, 3 dashes of simple syrup, a couple of dashes of Angostura bitters, a bit of Cointreau, a couple of dashes of maraschino liqueur if you've got it. Stir that over ice in your cocktail shaker with the maraschino cherry as your garnish, and there it is. So, gentlemen, here we go.
0: Here we go.
2: Cheers, Ralph.
0: Cheers.
1: Shane.
2: Cheers, Lola.
0: Cheers.
2: Yeah, there's some fuel in that one, isn't there?
0: Yeah.
1: And that's how the show keeps going. Mm. So, Commissioner.
2: Shane,
1: all right. I feel like I should call you Commissioner because you and I work together, and then I always called you Commissioner, and it just seems... But, of course, Jeff's now the Commissioner, so it would be wrong. But thank you for joining us for a start. We always feel it's a privilege and a pleasure to have a representative of the Thin Blue Line on our show. So, I've looked at your playlist, and look, it's not that bad.
2: coming from you, I'm honoured.
1: We've had some guests before. We had the current police commissioner Jeff Turner.
0: Yeah.
1: Pretty good list, and some songs on that I did not know, and I was educated. Then His Excellency, the Australian High Commissioner, Brett Batley, came on.
0: You didn't
1: on.
0: Agree with a lot of that song.
1: I had some issues. I was once again privileged and a pleasure to welcome him.
0: Yes.
1: But there was some things there that just shouldn't have been. I mean, for a start, AC/DC. No, that's just no. But he insisted on playing it. Well, was it Lala? Highway
0: to Hell.
1: Yeah, that song is just genuinely horrible. There's nothing good about this.
2: It is a good song, but probably doesn't.
1: No, it's
2: doesn't,
1: not.
2: Belong here.
1: No, doesn't belong anywhere.
0: Doesn't belong in this program. No. Yeah.
1: And there was no Little River Band, which caused me some concern. But as you've explained to me, you've got that covered.
2: I have.
1: Because we're going to hear from the band that really
2: started
1: the Little River Band.
0: Yeah.
1: So that's a good one. No Kamal from any of the Australians we've had, which is surprising to me.
2: Is it?
1: Yeah, to me. Because, you know, Elephant Boy, what a fantastic song.
2: Yeah.
1: But no Kamal.
2: It just didn't pass my mind when I was quickly putting the list together.
1: Okay, all right. Yeah. Another Australian group that... Or singer-songwriter that I really like is James Rain.
2: Yeah.
1: And I actually have to confess that I like Boys Light Up by Australian Crawl, while at the same time feeling that I really shouldn't. but it's a good, and the lyrics to that are fantastic.
2: He was great bandsman, but he was also a great solo artist later on. Yeah.
1: Yeah, Reckless,
2: and still continues to and sing solo.
1: And of course, he was Greg, the professional tennis player in the Great Australian Miniseries Return to Eden with Rebecca Gilling and the Crocodile.
2: Is that right?
1: Yep. Yep, back in the 80s.
2: There you go.
1: So, fortunately, Shane, when Breck Battley, the Australian High Commissioner, was on, we did the welcome to studio, so I don't think we have to do it again.
2: All covered, mate.
1: All covered. No need. Good. It might have gone a little off the rails last time we did it, to be quite honest. So, we've tried the cocktail. We've talked a little bit about Australian music. Let's play some songs.
2: Let's do that.
1: Yeah. What would you like to introduce to us as our first song for the evening?
2: So I think we're kicking off with Axiom.
0: Yes.
2: Little Ray of Sunshine, and this is where I managed to inadvertently, but I'm glad I did, because I'm being marked by you, Ralph.
1: Yes. Yeah.
2: That we snuck in the Little River Band connection, because Axiom is a band that not many people remember, but it was the early days of Glenn Shorrock. So at the head of Axiom, you had Glenn Shorrock, who obviously became famous with LRB, Little River Band. But you also had the great vocalist and musician Brian Cadd, who had his own separate career after Axiom. And they still do get together every now and again, Glenn Shorrock and Brian Cadd, or... Well, they did, at least until a number of years ago. We managed to surprisingly see them play at my girls' school one time in All Hallows in Brisbane. And I was very excited, and a lot of other people weren't, because they didn't know who this Axiom was. But Little River Band, Little Ray of Sunshine, one of my favourite songs, because as you guys know, I've got two lovely daughters. Mm. And when Carla was born, our eldest, Sharon will remember that I when I left the hospital, we were in Toowoomba. I went down the road to a little record shop, because you had record shops back in those days still, in 1989.
1: Wonderful.
2: And I loved this song, and I searched around for it, and I found the 45.
1: Whoa.
2: So I was blessed with Carla that day, but I was also blessed to find the 45 of this song. And from memory, I went home, put it on the record player, played it many, many times, and sat there and had a couple of drinks just with myself and contemplated what had just happened. So that's what this one's about.
1: What a splendid memory. And off their Fool's Gold album, I learned when I read up a little bit about it, because I knew nothing about them.
2: Yeah.
1: And apparently that is generally considered to be amongst the 100 best Australian albums of all time.
2: There you go.
1: Yeah.
2: And I must say, I did the same thing when our second daughter, Erin, was born. Having already had the record at home, went home and
1: put
2: did the same
1: on.
2: Thing again. Yeah. I've still got it.
0: Wow. The record.
2: Yeah.
0: Oh, nice.
2: Yeah.
0: And here they are, A Little Ray of Sunshine.

0: And there was a little ray of sunshine joining us in the Tonga Lounge. Before we go back to you, Ralph and Shane, we've got a listener. I'm not going to say who it is, but a few comments coming in from our first round of voice break, saying that this person loves AC/DC. And also to you, Shane, saying that you built the best police band in the world, so that in itself might have some weight. And then this person ends it with AC/DC, Ralph, is as Australian as Vegemite. But also like, I have to say, also like Vegemite, it is an acquired taste. Not everybody likes Vegemite.
1: I do. I like Vegemite, but okay. I don't like AC/DC.
0: Yeah.
1: I mean, all due respect to the listener in question, I just have to say, but you know, just me.
0: Just you,
1: just
0: eh?
1: Me.
0: Yeah. But not everybody likes Vegemite, though. Yeah,
1: not everybody.
2: It is an acquired taste.
1: Yeah. So I think you got. If you're not introduced to it as a child, then you haven't got a hope.
0: Yeah, I love Vegemite. Yeah,
2: and thanks to that wonderful listener out there that paid a compliment about the Royal Tonga Police Band. So that's great.
1: Absolutely true.
2: Malo pito.
0: Yeah. Talking about the Royal Tonga Police Band, I did see if you want to touch on the award.
2: Before
0: we continue,
2: We left here in. I finished my contract as commissioner in May last year, and then we went back to Australia very briefly. Sharon and I came back and departed Nuku'alofa in July of last year, and always said we'd be back. Mm. We sailed our boat home and lived on board Priscilina for 5 months, and it was a great trip home. But we always said we'd come back, and I'm a man of my word, so always knew that would happen one day. But with the band, I mean, you guys know especially how special the band is to Tonga Police, but also to the Kingdom of Tonga. Mm. And I did a lot. I did as best I could whilst I was here to improve the lot around the band. We managed to achieve quite a bit, but I felt as if I had some unfinished business, and I just wanted to leave a bit of a legacy. Yeah. So on the way home, putting a lot of thought into this, and I came up with the concept of an annual award for the band person of the year.
0: Nice.
2: Came up with 6 criteria. So it's about musical performance and that, of course, but it's also about leadership and teamwork and professionalism. So I put the concept together and wrote it up and put it to the good commissioner Jeff Turner, who liked the idea. He took it to the Tonga Police senior leadership team. They liked the idea, and so the award was born.
0: Yeah.
2: So I've created this shield. It's a perpetual shield. There's enough room on there for the next 21 years. So the winner gets their name inscribed on the shield, which will be in the headquarters of Tonga Police. But they individually get their own trophy, of course, and a cash prize that Sharon and I donate, and will continue to donate for as long as we are on this good planet.
0: Wow.
1: It's like a police Grammy award.
0: Yeah, it is. Yeah.
2: No, it sort of coincided with us being back here just for our 2-week holiday that the good commissioner allowed me to present the first award.
0: Wow.
2: And that was last Tuesday. So
0: I saw that and I thought it was amazing. Yeah. Like what Ralph said, it is the Tongan Police Band Grammy Awards.
1: Fantastic. Huh. Brilliant.
0: That's good.
2: Yeah, thanks.
1: What are you going to play for us next?
2: So next up, we've got an oldie. I haven't got a lot to say about this song, but it's a song that I love and my mum loved. Mum was, she never talked much about music, but she had some particular tastes, and she always loved Doris Day, musically and in theatre and movies, of course. But que sera, sera.
0: Yeah.
2: Whatever will be, will be.
0: It's a good song.
2: It was one of Mum's favourites, and And when you listen to the lyrics, they're very simple, tell a story about, you know, a girl growing up and then from childhood right through to later years. And just in a real snapshot of this song, you get a nice sense of growing up. And there's some things we can control and there's some we can't.
1: This is fantastic. I mean, Doris Day, one of my personal favourites.
0: Yes.
1: If you don't like Doris Day,
0: Father, something's wrong with
1: something
0: you.
1: Something seriously wrong with you. Seek help. and Doris Day, that's so much better than AC/DC. Seriously.
0: Right now, we're going to compare every single song to AC/DC.
1: Yeah. Her real name? Doris Mary Ann Kappelhoff.
0: Oh, okay.
1: Yeah, of German extraction, Germany. Obviously. Born April 3rd, 1922 in Cincinnati, Ohio.
0: Hmm.
1: And Que Sera Sera, whatever will be, really became her signature song. And it was inducted into the Grammy Hall of Fame in 2011. I don't know what took so long.
0: Wow, 2011.
1: I don't know how they overlooked it. It's just a disgrace.
2: They were asleep at the wheel.
1: They were absolutely asleep at the wheel. She starred in Alfred Hitchcock's suspense film The Man Who Knew Too Much, great film from 1956, with James Stewart.
0: Yes.
1: Come on. Yeah. She sang two songs in that film, Que Sera Sera, which won an Academy Award for Best Original Song, and another track called We'll Love Again. Not quite as famous, but still a good one. and that was the third Oscar in the Best Song category for the songwriters, Jay Livingston and Ray Evans. And they also wrote a classic jazz standard called To Each His Own, the wonderful Buttons and Bows song, but wait for it, here's the ones I... Well, they also wrote Mona Lisa.
2: Really?
1: The Nat King Cole classic. But wait for this. I think you're going to enjoy this, Shane. They also wrote the theme song to Bonanza.
2: Oh, well, that puts them right up there, doesn't it?
1: Oh, it doesn't. Does it? Yeah.
2: Doesn't get any better than that.
1: And Johnny Cash recorded that.
2: Yeah.
0: Oh, Johnny Cash.
1: And they also wrote the theme for another one of my my favourite shows. You may not remember it, Lala.
0: Mm. I'm definitely
1: Shane
0: too young.
1: Might, Mr. Ed.
2: Oh, the talking horse.
1: The talking horse. A horse, of course. And nobody can talk to a horse.
0: Mr. Ed was on...
1: The horse should happen to be the famous Mr. Ed.
0: Well, Shane, we always talk about the... programmer for TV Tonga, and that was one of the shows, Mr. Ed.
2: Is that right?
1: What a great show. It's but based, of course, on Francis, the talking mule, the movie series. But and it did get a bit scandalous because the way they got Mr. Ed to talk was they ran electric current through his mouth. So he did that.
0: Oh, wow.
1: But that's we're a long way off from Doris Mary Ann Kappelhoff, Doris Day now. And the song was also number one hit in Australia for the pop singer Normie Rowe.
2: I remember Normie.
1: Do you? Yeah. September 1965. He took Que Sera Sera to number one in Australia. But, Shane, this is a fantastic choice. I completely applaud it. It's brilliant. I love this song. Lala, let's play it. Que Sera Sera.

0: Que sera, sera. Wow.
1: Tested. What a great song.
0: It was a good song. Yeah.
2: Yep. Some things you control, some things you can't.
1: You can't.
2: Yeah. Whatever will be, will be.
1: Yeah. Yeah. Truer words never spoken in the kingdom of time. So
0: we've actually just got another message from the listener we won't see. Big fan of what was that song?
1: Bonanza.
0: Bonanza.
1: Of course, yeah.
0: Yeah. Right. And Weston. And definitely will not bother us about AC/DC anymore.
1: Okay.
0: Well, yeah. Sarah. Sarah.
1: Okay. Sarah.
0: Yeah. That's how we ended.
1: Bonanza was a great show, Bonanza, wasn't it?
0: Yeah.
1: Was.
0: And Weston. Yeah.
1: Joe Cartwright.
0: Yeah.
1: Hoss. Little Hoss, Joe.
2: Yeah.
1: And Adam.
2: That's it. Yeah.
0: Yeah.
1: Yeah. And the opening credits where the flame would burn through the map and they'd all be riding up.
2: It was clever. First day. Yeah.
1: Oh, man. What a great show. And a similar vein, perhaps, Shane, your next choice for the evening.
0: Yeah.
2: So now everyone in my family knows how important Slim Dusty is to the McLennans.
1: And to
2: Australia. He was a legend. And my father sang country and western music, and it was one of my regrets in life that I never learned to play the guitar. Dad knew I reckon he knew probably about 90% of Slim Dusty's songs. It was Dad's favourite. Dad sang in a band, country and western band in Warwick and District for a little while, but did a lot of solo stuff himself, just entertaining friends and family whenever we had get-togethers. And Trumby was I dare to say Dad's favourite Slim Dusty song, and it's a sad song, but there's a nice little message within the song about how important it is to get the basics right, and that's reading and writing, because the song Trumby is in the song is an Aboriginal stockman, a ringer, and the song tells a story about Trumby working away and doing good work in hard times, and he is so good that the boss, and this, the lyrics go along that the boss made him overseer, so made him, promoted him and made him the manager, which was would have been really, really special back in those days, to have an Aboriginal man as the boss out on the station. But Trumby couldn't read nor write, and as the song goes, unfortunately, that led to his death, because he came across I won't tell you the whole the whole song, but you'll hear that he came across a muddy water hole with a sign, and the sign said "poison here," which Trumby couldn't read. But at the time, both he and his horse were thirsty. So what did they do? They had a drink from that water hole, and that was the end of poor old Trumby. So, but it's a great song, and
1: well, that's a country song if ever there was.
2: Oh yeah, yeah. And I dare say Slim's best known song. Yeah.
1: Is it?
2: Yeah.
1: I'd have gone with Pub With No Beer.
2: Pub With No Beer. It was like it hit all the charts, but true country and western followers. Trumby's
1: the one.
2: Trumby's, yeah, I'd say so.
1: Slim was
2: for me anyway.
1: First Australian to have a international number one hit.
2: Yeah,
1: with Pub With No Beer.
2: Yeah, it did amazing things.
1: Yeah, and it was the first and only 78 RPM record to be awarded a gold disc.
2: Yeah,
1: yeah. He recorded more than 100 albums, selling more than 7 million records.
2: Yeah, I still remember back when there was a big celebration when Slim released his 50th album.
1: Right.
2: Everyone went, wow, how good, you know, that's amazing.
1: Yeah.
2: But he just kept going and kept going and kept going.
1: Yeah. The boy from Nulla Nulla Creek.
2: Yeah, yeah.
1: He and Banjo Patterson. What a combination.
2: Yeah.
1: Let's hear it. I'm looking forward to hearing it now. It sounds like a great track.

0: What about that one? Should we play that one?
1: No. We'll look for... It won't take me long. Yeah. Yeah, Trumpy.
0: Do you know Slim Dusty's real name? I didn't, but I learned it.
2: Gordon?
0: Yeah, it's his middle name. David Gordon Kirkpatrick.
2: Kirkpatrick, because his daughter, mm-hmm. Anne Kirkpatrick, mm-hmm. has done very well in her own right in the country music scene in Australia. Very accomplished, Anne Kirkpatrick, yeah.
1: Well, coming up next, I have found him. He still can't read and write, but...

was empty. It had frayed and sprung a leak. The dogs were there in hundreds, and the dogger in his plight told the boss he never knew poor Trumby couldn't

0: Poor Trumpy. Yeah.
1: Concern was felt for Trumpy.
0: Yeah,
2: he hadn't used his bed. Next day, beside that muddy hole, they found the ringer dead. And a piece of tin tied to it. And I thought, I'll stop there.
1: I'm pretty sure that ringer gets referenced in Click Go the Shears as well.
2: Yeah?
1: Yeah, some of the ringer looked around and was beaten by something.
2: Yeah, if you're a ringer, you're a jackaroo.
1: Mm-hmm.
2: Yeah, you're a...
0: What's a ringer?
2: A ringer. A jackaroo, a horseman.
0: A
2: ringer, looking after cattle.
0: Cattle, yeah.
2: On the Horton horseback.
0: Oh, yeah. Spinning the rope and...
1: Yeah.
0: Yeah, okay. Ringer.
1: Yeah. I've been watching the Dutton Ranch on video from Eminem, the follow-up to Yellowstone.
0: Oh, yes.
1: It's good.
2: Done Yellowstone, haven't done Dutton Ranch yet. Looking forward to it.
0: There's that.
1: Rip. He's a favorite.
0: There's that new one that from the same writer.
1: Yeah, from Tyler Sheridan. Yeah.
0: Landman.
1: Yeah,
0: that's a good one.

0: That was a good one.
1: Yeah.
2: So that was Trumby. And,
0: yeah, it was poor old Trumby.
2: Yeah, poor old Trumby. But, yeah, Slim, like he had thousands and thousands of songs, as you said, over 100 albums. But this next one, looking forward, looking back, it's one of his more recent songs. And it wasn't, you know, one of the more noteworthy songs, but it's, you know, well known for the Slim fans, and my dad loved this one. Dad was a fan of all of Slim's earlier stuff, and all the older the better. But and there weren't many of Slim's newer songs towards the latter part of his career that Dad overly liked, but this was one that he really, really liked. Nice message to it, you know, looking forward, looking back. So it was that we played Dad's past now a few years back, and looking forward, looking back was the song that we decided to play as Dad left the chapel.
3: Wow, nice.
2: On his last journey. So it's a pretty special song for us, yeah.
0: Well, let's hear it.
3: Let's hear it.
0: Looking back, Slim Dusty.

0: What a good song. Looking forward, looking back.
1: Yeah, nice one.
2: It's got some good good messages there, right?
1: Yeah.
0: Yeah.
1: You know how I can hear in there? That to me brings to mind Willie Nelson.
0: Yes. I heard that too. Yeah.
1: One of my favorites.
0: Yeah.
1: I think my three favorite country artists have to be Willie Nelson, Glenn Campbell, Johnny Cash.
2: Yep. Now, I know you don't like AC/DC. We've settled on that. What about Cole Chisel? You've got to like Cole Chisel.
1: Yes. It's kind of like I shouldn't like Cole Chisel.
0: Yeah.
1: Because it goes against everything that I think is right and proper in music. It's loud. It can be abrasive. But
2: you know Cole Chisel's famous song, the anthem, like K-San. So you know who wrote that?
1: I do not.
2: So here's a bit of trivia. So a guy by the name of Don Walker was the principal songwriter for Cold Chisel.
1: Yeah.
2: Wrote K-San, Flame Trees, Cheap Wine, Choir Girls, like all of their hits, Don Walker.
1: Yeah.
2: Do you know who wrote Looking Forward, Looking Back for Slim Dusty?
1: I'm going to guess it was Don Walker.
2: It was Don Walker. How about that?
1: There you go.
2: Yeah.
1: No, Cole Chisel. It's just Jimmy Barnes.
0: Jimmy Barnes.
1: Because to me, it's very important when someone sings a song that you believe them.
0: Yeah.
1: Like when Mrs. Sinatra sang a song, you believed that he felt every word of that song. Yeah. And I think Jimmy Barnes is just like that.
0: Yeah.
1: And
0: you believed there was something wrong with...
1: I really feel it.
0: You believe something was wrong with his baby?
1: Yeah.
0: Yeah, when he was telling us,
1: yeah,
0: singing it to us. Yeah.
1: Yeah, when duet of that version he does with Johnny Farnham, when something is wrong with my baby, something's wrong with me.
0: Yeah.
1: Oh, hello. Yep.
2: So you mentioned John Farnham.
1: Yeah.
2: The voice.
0: Oh, that's a good song.
2: Yeah.
0: That's a good Australian song.
2: Absolutely.
0: Yeah, that's a good Australian song.
2: I was tempted, but what I was trying to do here is just... put some songs in that weren't probably all that familiar.
0: Well, the voice was I thought would be because that's a good Australian song.
2: So, the next couple of songs, this guy has a voice.
1: Oh, hello.
2: Oh,
0: yeah.
2: He's when you hear it, just amazing. And he was, he put country music on the map in America, back in the '50s, and actually. Because he was so good and because of his voice, the songs transcended from country into mainstream.
1: Mm.
2: So, and that sort of, Jim Reeves is who we're talking about, and he helped bring country music into more mainstream. And so I picked a couple of Jim Reeves songs because Mum and Dad, I talk about Mum and Dad a lot when it comes to music. Dad was very cut and dried. The old country and western, Slim Dusty and his friends. But he loved Jim Reeves as well. And this is one thing that Mum and Dad agreed on, that how good Jim Reeves was. So it was one of Mum's favourites as well. So a couple of songs here. He's one of his most famous ones, You'll Have to Go, which is a bit of a love song.
0: Yeah.
2: And then that's followed up by a sad one. But we can talk about that.
0: We'll talk about that after.
2: So Jim Reeves, he'll have to go.
1: Gentleman Jim.
0: Oh, sorry.
1: I'd just like to mention, backing up Shane's, what Shane said about Jim Reeves
0: is
1: incomparable. This song, which Jim Reeves made famous, but it was also recorded by Elvis.
0: Okay, yes, I think I have heard that.
2: That's how good it is.
1: Nat King Cole.
0: Wow.
1: Tom Jones.
0: Wow.
1: Val Doonican. UB40.
0: Ooh.
1: And a version I really, really, really like, because I like the artist, Brian Ferry.
2: Is that right? Ferry.
1: Yeah. So just to Shane's point, Jim Reeves is amazing, and he really did bring country music across to a much...
2: That's an impressive list.
1: And isn't it?
0: And his deep voice singing his song was just,
1: Oh, extraordinary. Yeah. What about Have You Ever Been Lonely?
2: Yeah.
1: Oh, that's got you. That just got you crying into bourbon, that song. Yeah, let's play it.
0: Let's play it.
1: So, sorry.
0: Jim Reeves.
1: Yeah, Jim Reeves. He'll have to go.
0: He'll have to go. Enjoy.

0: Wow.
1: Epithet that voice.
0: Imagine brilliant. Just coming up with that lyric, put your sweet lips a little closer to the phone. Woof.
2: But it's the last line.
0: Yeah.
2: And tell a man he's sitting with you, you'll have to go.
0: You have to go.
1: Yeah.
0: Yeah.
1: So I talked about mum and dad both liking Jim Reeves. That was probably mum's favourite Jim Reeves song. And the next one, funnily enough, about a man and a horse, was dad's favourite song.
0: Sorry. Yep.
1: And it tells a it's a sad song, but it really it's a lovely story about it's a bit of a love song as well, because but also talks about a guy and his horse, and he's on a short journey to see his darling. Mm. He's with his horse. His horse name's Dan. And he's talking to Dan as they make their way through the blizzard. And,
0: Ralph, you have anything about this song?
2: I honestly don't know this song.
0: But you don't know this song?
2: I've got a bad feeling about it.
0: Oh, yeah?
2: Yeah.
1: It's a lovely song, too, about the connection between man and horse.
0: Yes.
1: Yeah. So that, I like that about it as well. So, and yeah, that obviously resonated with Dad, so, yeah.
2: Yeah. Not a bad feeling that it's a bad song, but I'm just not quite sure where the narrative of this may go.
1: Mm. You got your tissues there, mate?
2: Yeah, I was afraid of that.
0: I'll get you, Shane, to introduce the song before I drop it.
1: So here we are, Jim Reeves with The Blizzard.

Dan, get up, you ornery cuss, or you'll be the death of us. I'm so weary, but I'll help you if I can. All right, Dan, perhaps it's best that we stop a while and rest. For it's still 100 yards to Marianne.

Late that night, the storm was gone, and they found him there at dawn. He'd have made it, but he just couldn't leave old Dan. Yes, they found him there on the plains, his hands froze to the reins. He was just 100 yards

0: He was just 100 yards from Marianne.
1: After starting out 7 miles.
2: I had a feeling that was going to happen.
1: Yeah. Sorry, mate.
0: It's a good song. Oof.
1: Lovely song. And
2: it's almost got a Spanish feel to it in the guitar in the background.
1: Yeah.
2: It's a beautiful song, but...
0: It's definitely a torch song. What is it? No.
2: Could be the first torch song ever...
0: About a horse.
2: ...ever written about a horse.
0: Yeah.
1: Yeah.
0: There you go.
2: Yep.
1: So, let's try and liven this up a little bit.
2: I'm going to have some more of my Police Gazette.
1: Why not? So, our next song by a not a very well-known Australian female country music singer, but one of my favourites, Sarah Storer. She's done a lot by herself, but appears in a lot of other country music collaborations with the likes of Lee Kernaghan and that ilk. So this song I particularly like because it's it tells a story. It's called Long Live the Girls. So it's a song about girls growing up and it's a very strong feminist song, if you like, if you want to put it that way. But I like what drove me to the song in the first place was it tells the story about young girls at home and my two daughters, Carla and Erin. This is a song about them because they love to dance and put on shows, you know, in the lounge room at home, and they go to a lot of trouble, them and sometimes with their friends, and they'd arrange a little skit or a dance or whatever, or a song, and they'd gather us in the lounge room, and yeah, everyone needed to get ready. It's like their own little show, and we'd gather around and they'd take it away. So that's exactly how this song goes in the beginning, when Sarah talks about these girls, and even down to the detail of where the girls would make up their own little tickets, your admission tickets into the show. So, and that's mentioned in the song as well. So it's a special one for me and my daughters.
2: I don't know. I honestly, I've never heard of Sarah Storer.
1: Sarah Storer.
2: No idea.
1: She's got a wonderful voice.
0: You haven't heard of it? You can't even pronounce her name.
2: No.
0: Sarah.
2: Sarah. Sarah. Yeah. Well, you know, Sarah.
0: Sarah, Sarah.
2: Sarah, Sarah.
0: Yeah.
2: Potato, potato, tomato, tomato. Let's call the whole thing off.
0: Yeah.
2: I'm really keen to hear
0: it.
2: Yeah. Yeah.
0: Yeah.
1: A couple of her songs also feature on Lee Kernaghan's very famous album, Spirit of the Anzacs.
2: Mm-hmm.
1: She appears in there a couple of times and, yeah, does a great job. But this is one of her solo ones.
0: I'll get you to introduce the song again, Shane.
1: So, Sarah Storer with Long Live the Girls.

0: Long Live the Girls.
1: Now, Long Live the Girls. Song.
0: Yeah.
2: I liked it.
0: I liked it too.
2: So if you just played that to me, aside from the Australian accent, because
1: she's very
2: Sarah's funny. Got a very distinct Australian, but if you just played that to me, I'd have guessed Dixie Chicks.
0: Oh, yeah, true. I would have guessed the same too.
2: Or the Chicks, I believe, the Chicks. They're now called, because we can't say Dixie anymore for some reason.
1: Yeah
2: that would, or possibly Alison Krauss. But yeah. I think the Dixie Chicks that just came through for me there, which is a good thing.
1: But there's some lovely little lines in there. I like the one where, you know,

0: if one girl gets left behind, to grab a hand and help her along, that sort of, it's lovely. Yeah,
1: it was a really good song.
2: It's a good song.
1: Yeah,
2: and a good the lyrics is nice.
1: Yeah. Good lyrics, good tune.
2: It's, yeah.
1: What more can you ask from a song, really?
0: Exactly.
1: Which Highway to Hell failed to deliver.
0: All right, let's
1: change. Next one.
0: Let's move along.
1: I'm excited for this one now.
0: Don Williams. Don Williams, an American country music artist, and I had a couple of his albums as a young fella growing up. Again, just a not your typical country music voice, but very typical country music songs. But he's got that deep baritone-ish voice as well. But his songs and his lyrics are really, really special. And this one in particular, "You're My Best Friend." I'd like to dedicate this to my darling wife Sharon, because some of the commentary around this song is about some of the best marriages last because your friends, as well as being in love, your best friends as well. So when you hear the lyrics, you'll know exactly what I'm talking about. So
1: I'll drink to that. Yeah. Absolutely. Yeah.
2: That's cheers. Good to know.
0: Cheers, lads.
2: I should remind myself that. Friends first.
0: Friends, yep. Mm. Friendship will get you through everything.
2: Yeah.
0: Yeah. So here we are with Don Williams.
2: Yeah.
0: "You're My Best Friend."
2: "You're My Best Friend."
1: Let's go.
2: Let's go.

0: but most of all, you're my best friend. Wow.
1: Yeah, I like it.
0: I really like the tone of Don Williams' voice.
2: How's that voice, isn't it?
1: Smooth.
0: Yeah. Just when he comes in, just yeah. Woof.
1: Yeah. That's a bourbon voice.
0: That's a bourbon voice, yeah.
2: And I love that line, you're my anchor in life's oceans.
0: Yeah. Nah.
2: Yeah.
1: And there was some really nice.

0: pedal steel guitar going on in the background there.
1: Yeah.
0: One of my favorite instruments, pedal steel guitar.
2: Pedal steel guitar.
0: I like a bit of jazz flute. And I do, Lala, as you know, like the Jamaican steel drum.
2: Yes.
0: But I do enjoy the pedal steel guitar.
1: Well, you'd love to have a chat and hear one of my cousins play, Jed mm-hmm. Corbin. Played in a band. He's played in lots of bands, but done the heavy metal, right through to jazz and all sorts of things. But he's a guitarist like I've never seen. And later in his he teaches guitar, but he plays the pedal steel.
0: Oh.
1: And loves it. Yeah,
0: that's fantastic. Yeah. Great instrument.
2: Oh
1: yeah. So
2: I like your next song, Shane.
1: The Platters.
2: Yes. Yeah.
1: This was Mum's favourite band. The Platters.
0: Okay.
2: Yeah. And a good song as well.
1: So the song The Great Pretender was, I think it's probably their, I'm not sure, but it's probably their signature song.
0: Without question.
1: One of their signature songs. Yeah. But but I always remember the excitement. The Platters, like every band, they have their rise to fame and they stay on that, they ride that wave for a long time, and then slowly they'll dwindle away. But the Platters, even in the later years, when their popularity died off, they continued to tour. And I still remember when the Platters came to Warwick, my hometown of Warwick, little town, a couple of hours inland from Brisbane, and the Platters came and played in the Warwick Town Hall, and Mum was just on top of the world.
0: She
1: thought all her dreams had come true. So I remember going to the town hall with Mum to see the Platters, and I can still see the excitement in her face when we went there. It was just she loved the Platters and would play them at home on the old record player, and to have them actually come to Warwick, it was just crazy.
0: and did you know Chrissy Hynde?
2: Yes.
0: Named her band The Pretenders after The Great Pretender.
1: Is that right?
0: Yeah. Ah. She loved that song. Sam Cooke recorded it.
1: Yep.
0: Roy Orbison. Oh. So, yeah, this and Freddie Mercury. Freddie Mercury, yeah. Not necessarily a favourite of mine, but he did take his number 4 on the UK charts. But you can't pass the Platters version. It's the one. Yeah. It's the definitive version, Lila. If we had played the definitive version of this song on our definitive version show, this would be the one.
1: That was a good show you guys did.
2: Yeah.
0: Well, they're all good, aren't they?
1: It was particularly good.
0: It was a particularly good one.
2: Before we go into that song, I got a message from one of our listeners. This is Don Williams is awesome. Reminds him of the Lonesome Dove of the TV show. And also has a side quiz. What would you guys think about a comparison between Lonesome Dove to Yellowstone show?
0: That's a good question.
2: Yeah,
0: that's a good question.
2: The comparison between the two shows.
0: Yeah. I'm gonna go with Yellowstone.
2: Okay.
0: Although Yellowstone, of course, collapsed at the end.
2: Yeah.
0: Whereas Lonesome Dove,
2: just kept,
0: if Kevin Costner had stayed with Yellowstone and seen it through, but it's a very tough call, and it's a very good question.
2: Yeah.
0: There
2: you go. Well,
1: I'm going to take it on notice because I'll put my hand up here and say I'm not familiar with the Lonesome Dove.
2: So.
0: Dove's a classic from the late 70s, early 80s. Yeah, classic, yeah. Classic Western series from the United States. Robert Duvall.
2: Duvall, yeah.
0: Yeah.
1: Wow. Lonesome Dove.
0: Lonesome Dove.
2: That's the one that you need to look up, Shane. Yeah.
1: I'll add it to my movie list.
0: Yeah.
1: Or TV show list.
2: Yeah. Okay, before we play
0: along
2: the next
0: with
2: song.
0: Bonanza.
2: Bonanza.
1: So
2: Miami Vice. Shane, I'll get you to introduce the song before I drop it.
1: So the great, great American band, The Platters, with The Great Pretender.

0: Oh, yes. I'm the great pretender. Wow.
1: That's a wow, all right.
0: That's a wow. It's one of my all-time favorite songs from...
2: That would have brought the house back down at the Warwick Town Hall.
3: It did. The hall just survived.
2: Yeah. Tear the roof right off.
3: Yeah.
2: I know the next one.
0: You know the next one?
2: Yeah. Yeah, I do. I knew this one.
3: Paradise.
0: Mm. Oh, this is a good song.
3: Eagles. See, we're still, as you might have guessed by now, I'm a bit of a fan of country music.
2: That's sort of come through. Yeah.
3: But, you know, the Eagles, they started out there. It's
2: country rock.
3: Country rock. Mm. Yeah. And they've got, you know, some iconic songs.
2: Well, Desperado is a country western song, if ever there was.
3: Yeah. But to me, this is one of the, I think, lesser known or...
2: B-side to Life in the Fast
3: Lane. Yeah. But it's one of my favourites. And I think, I know this song in particular was co-written by Don Henley and Glenn Frey.
2: Right.
3: And there wasn't much argument when it came to who was going to sing it. Because I think from memory, I heard once that Glenn actually offered it. They co-wrote it, but Glenn offered it to Dan to sing, to be the lead vocal.
2: Dan Felder.
3: Mm.
2: Yeah.
3: So Don Henley, Don Henley. Yeah. So, but I like the way it starts off. To me, it's a bit of an anthem, and in some of the other songs to come, I sort of like songs that build up. So this is one of those that starts off slow, tells a story.
2: It does.
3: And then it has the big crescendo at the end. And that's just a style of music that I like. And this one's, you know, tells a story about...
2: she came from Providence.
3: About settlements. Rhode Island. The settlers moved west across the Great Divide to discover what was there to be discovered.
2: And then in the last verse, they talk about going on to Lahaina in Hawaii, and it's actually about the damage.
3: There,
2: it's in a way, it's kind of like a sequel to Joni Mitchell's Big Yellow Taxi, Pave Paradise and Put Up a Park.
3: It's got an environmental theme to it too.
2: Yeah,
3: it talks about
2: Don Henley was a bit into that.
3: We as humans, we go in search of things, we find great things, and then we tend to
2: break them,
3: destroy them, let them down, and then we go on to the next big thing. So, yeah, it's a nice message, but it's great vocals and just a great anthem song, if you like.
0: That's a good song.
2: Interesting story about the Eagles recording this song. They recorded it as along with a lot of other tracks for Hotel California at the Criteria Studios in Miami, Florida. And recording in the studio next to them was just an awful group called Black Sabbath. who could possibly, if it's possible, they're worse than AC/DC. AC/DC. And they were,
0: but better than the Beatles.
2: Oh, the Beatles are the best. Don't even. And apparently they were recording something dreadful called Technical Ecstasy. I'm not familiar with it. Don't wish to be. And they played it so loudly, and who would have guessed that the Eagles had to re-record Last Resort Paradise a number of times because of the interference from the mongrel Black Sabbath next door. What a disgrace. Yeah. What a disgrace. So, anyway, let's hear the Eagles.
3: Let's hear the Eagles.
2: Yeah, and not Paradise, not Black Sabbath.
3: Last Resort.
2: Yeah.
0: Last Resort.

0: What a beautiful song. 7 minutes and 24 seconds.
1: There is a shorter version.
0: There is a shorter version.
1: And there's actually a longer version.
0: Yeah. But yeah, I when I pressed play, I look at it and I was entertained for the whole 7 minutes and 24 seconds. Yeah. That's good. Good song.
2: Call Someplace Paradise.
0: Yeah.
2: Kiss It Goodbye.
1: Yeah. And if you've ever seen the Eagles live...
2: I have not.
0: My mother-in-law has. She said it's amazing.
1: Yeah. That's the caliber. You can judge the caliber of the musicians and the band is how they reproduce when they're live.
0: Yeah.
1: And the Eagles, I tell you, I saw them twice. I was lucky enough.
2: Mm.
1: And you could just close your eyes and swear that you were listening to the studio album. Yeah, they just reproduced on stage like nothing else. So that's how good they were when they were together.
0: Yeah.
2: Yeah. Well, you talked about songs that build.
1: Mm-hmm.
2: So
1: this anthems.
2: Yeah, this one passes muster.
1: Yeah, I did say that I don't mind an anthem.
2: Yeah.
1: This is probably the definition of an anthem.
2: It's right up there.
1: But I just what appeals to me with this one, it comes from Fame, the musical. Was filmed in the late 1970s around New York, and I think was released in 80 or 81.
2: Yeah, 1980. Yeah. Alan Parker directed it.
1: And it's a great the movie holds its own, and as does the stage play.
2: Yeah.
1: But it tells the story about people in search of their dream, whether it's in the arts, as this musical's about. But you can relate this to me. You can relate this to life. They're dreaming about what they might be, what their potential is, and this is all a story about potential. And it tells again, and it starts off steadily with a couple of solo artists, and then it ends in the whole school singing together, and it's based on a poem.
2: It is by Walt Whitman from Leaves of Grass.
1: Great American poet.
2: Yeah.
1: Wasn't a songwriter, but a great poet. And this is they adapted this to the musical. Yeah. So it just resonates with me. And
2: one of the lead characters in Fame's Named Ralph.
1: Is that right? Oh, it was too.
2: Yeah.
1: Played a great role too in challenging times.
2: Yeah, he did have some challenges.
1: Discovering
2: times.
1: Himself.
2: And, yep.
1: Yeah.
2: Yeah.
1: But Irene Cara.
2: Yeah, Irene Cara.
1: How good. Yeah.
2: I know.
1: Yeah, she was, and she was very young when she appeared in the movie, and obviously went on as a singer in her own right, but probably didn't reach to the heights that I thought she should have, but she had a decent career.
2: Yeah.
1: But she was great.
2: She was great.
1: Yeah.
2: I think Debbie Williams did the choreography for that and the TV show.
1: She
2: had a huge career. In,
1: But this is one of those musicals you can just sit, or I can sit and rewatch and rewatch.
2: I get in trouble
1: for that too from Sharon.
2: It gets kind of dark.
1: Why are you watching that again?
2: Why are you listening to that again? How many times have you watched this movie? It's stupid. But it gets kind of dark in the middle. Some bad things happen along the way, because New York in the 70s was not a particularly pleasant place to be. And Alan Parker, he also directed Midnight Express, which wasn't a lot of fun. This anthem, this is the one.
1: It's an anthem.
2: It rocks out a bit too much for me about two-thirds of the way through. But aside from that, it's fantastic.
1: So here we have from Fame the Musical,
2: yep.
1: I Sing the Body Electric.

0: Wow.
1: Well, well.
0: Wow.
2: Yeah, that's anthemic.
0: That's a good song. Yeah.
2: Yeah, yeah, I hadn't thought of that song in a long time, to be
0: honest.
2: And when I saw it on Shane's list, I actually got the I found it on the YouTube.
0: Yes.
2: And watched the scene from the
1: it's
2: movie.
1: It's a great clip, isn't it?
2: Yeah. It's
0: well, that's really what I was watching. Yeah. While playing the song. Yeah. I was watching it on YouTube. Yeah, it's good. Yeah.
1: It is, yeah.
0: Yeah, it's a good song.
1: So,
0: Shane.
1: Not a country song. That wasn't, but this one, next one is.
0: Yes.
2: Yeah, this. Yeah, this
1: by one of the all-time greats.
0: Yeah. John Denver. Yeah. This is a good song.
2: Yeah, no. Carry on. Please, by all means, carry on.
1: John Denver, great storyteller.
0: Yeah. Some say he's even better than Johnny Cash.
2: No.
1: Some might, but no.
2: I'm wrong.
1: I'm with you, Ralph.
2: John Denver, no. I didn't, maybe it was the glasses or the marijuana.
0: But you don't have a problem with Willie Nelson.

0: No, but he doesn't. He doesn't wear glasses.
1: He does the marijuana, but not the glasses.
0: I don't know. I just couldn't. It just never worked for me. I don't know.
2: Didn't really have the country look.
1: Ah,
2: but
0: no.
2: But can sing and can write. Or could.
1: This is a good song, though. But, I have to say, this is a good song.
2: Well, the song's special.
1: Yeah.
0: If I had to choose one, this would probably be would be the one. Certainly wouldn't choose Country Roads or Thank God Country.
1: Ooh, Country Roads is a good song.
0: No, it's not.
2: Great songs. Great song. Yeah. But this one,
0: I'm outnumbered.
2: lovely sentiment to the song, but it's special to Sharon and I because this was our bridal waltz. Song.
1: Oh wow.
2: When we were married, way
0: I
2: back
0: don't
2: in
0: feel at all bad now.
2: 1984. Could have with that.
0: Yeah, I could have.
1: Could have waited a story. It
0: wouldn't have made any difference to what I said.
1: Yeah. But he did say that this is one of his favorite ones out of John. Yeah.
0: And like I said, if I had to go.
1: Yeah. This is a good
0: John Vic Denver. So this is the one. Yeah. This is the one.
2: Yeah. I've tried karaoke this a couple of times. Fail. Anyway, it's a lovely song, great lyrics, and it's a love song. So this was a bridal waltz song, John Denver, any song.

0: What a beautiful song. And I think this is the one with no lyrics.
1: That was an instrumental?
0: Yeah. I was halfway through.
1: But a beautiful
0: through.
1: Version.
0: But it's a good version, but it's like halfway through. I was like, I haven't heard him sing this whole song.
2: I appreciated it.
0: I saw you smiling the whole way. Yeah, and I was like thinking to myself, I was like, okay, I might have pressed the wrong
1: one. Any version of the song's a good
0: version. But it was a good version, though. Yeah.
2: It sounded like Percy Faith in the organ. Yeah.

0: Yeah. To be fair, I was singing.
1: Works for me.
0: I was singing. Yeah, I was singing it. Yeah. So, yeah.
1: Singing it in your head.
0: In my head, yeah. But yeah, it wasn't until halfway through. Yeah. I was like, okay.
1: Great opportunity for Shane to have done a live karaoke version. Yeah.
0: We could have just turned on his mic and just get him to sing.
2: I was singing to myself.
0: Yeah. But
1: it's a very beautiful melody. Rough, enjoyed it. Not going to argue with that, but good choice of instrument.
0: Yeah, that was good. Yeah, but it was good.
2: Well done.
0: Good version.
2: The show must go on.
0: Yeah, the show must go on, Shane.
2: All right. So this is an artist not well known, but he called himself Cowboy.
0: Mm.
2: Sings this version of a song. It's called Grandpa. And Mr. Cowboy became famous. He did a lot of stuff like a lot of artists do these days, start off on YouTube.
1: Mm-hmm.
2: But he's in fact just from up the road, just north of us here in the Kingdom of Tonga. He's actually Samoan.
0: Oh, yeah.
2: Yeah. So his stage name is Mr. Cowboy, but he's known as Sam Chukun, but his full name is Sam R. Chukun. From Samoa, so he came to prominence in Australia. I don't know if you guys have heard of Ray Hadley.
0: Mm.
2: Ray Hadley
1: can't say I have.
2: Is a bit of a legend on radio. Back in Australia, Ray had a famous radio shows in Sydney radio. So he was number one for many years. So you would have heard John Laws.
1: Yeah, John.
2: So he sort of followed in the of. On Laws with morning radio, and he also the football commentator and broadcaster.
0: Yeah.
2: So he's finished on the air now, but just does little bits here and there. But he loves country music, and he'd always, in search of these very talented people. Lots of talented people out there that never really get their lucky break.
0: Yeah.
2: But Mr. Cowboy. Was one of those that Ray took a liking to, and Ray loves this song, Grandpa, as do I, because I'm now a grandpa.
0: It's a good song.
2: Five lovely grandkids, and so Ray would played this, and which was great for Sam, for Mr. Cowboy.
1: Mr. Cowboy.
0: Yeah, right away from something.
1: Samoan voice. I could be wrong. Been there a few times. Never seen Cowboy.
0: There is one.
1: But now we know.
0: There is one.
1: But it's in Australia, though, apparently.
0: Yeah.
2: I think so.
0: Yeah. He's definitely moved to Australia.
1: Yeah. Moved to Australia. Not much call for cowboying in Samoa, perhaps.
2: Yeah, so that's a great call. Grandpa, Mr. Cowboy.
0: Here we go.

0: looking at Ralph, he looks confused. He doesn't. He's just trying to figure out.
1: He's got to be from Pango, not from Apia.
0: Nah, he's from Apia. Yeah, yeah.
1: How do you know that? Did you Google it?
0: I've seen an interview with him. Yeah.
1: With Mr. Cowboy.
0: Yeah, yeah. He's from Apia. Yeah.
1: He's from Apia.
0: Yeah.
1: And he's Samoan. He's proper.
0: Yeah. I can see.
2: And he sounds
0: still confused.
2: Like that.
0: Yeah.
1: He sounds like he's from Texas.
0: Yeah.
1: And he's telling you very confused. Now.
0: He's telling everybody about the good old days.
1: He is. I like the sentiment. The daddies never really ever go away.
0: Never go away. Tell me about the good old days.
1: Yeah. But yeah,
2: it's not what you
1: played
2: expected,
1: that,
2: was it?
1: No. Yeah. And if you played that and then told me that's a Samoan, I'd be like,
0: get out of here.
1: He's from Austin.
0: He's from Austin. Yeah.
1: Okay.
0: Yeah.
1: A surprise.
2: Yeah.
1: I liked it. But a complete surprise. Mr. Cowboy the Samoan.
0: Mr. Cowboy.
2: Yeah, just not sure about the stage name, but,
1: I'm not going to forget it. If I take anything away, it'll be Mr. Cowboy the Samoan. Yeah. Telling me about the good old days.
0: What sort of artist you want to be? I want to be a country artist.
1: From Samoa.
0: Yeah. And what's your name?
1: Well, what are you going to call yourself?
0: Mr. Cowboy.
1: Mr. Cowboy. Because no one will forget it.
0: Yeah.
1: You know what I mean?
2: Smart.
0: Yeah. Smart. He has the whole cowboy hat and everything.
1: Did he?
0: Yeah. He does it all. Yeah.
2: He does.
1: Yeah, okay. Yeah.
2: He looks the part.
0: Yeah. Yeah, he's just sitting in front of the bonfire and telling everybody about the good old days.
1: About the good old days in Apia.
0: In Apia. Yeah, there you go.
2: Yeah.
1: Oh, that's fantastic. Thanks, Shane.
0: That was a good one.

0: going to take that one away, wasn't it?
1: So the next one, unsurprisingly, a country tune, but this one, Alan Jackson.
2: Ooh, yeah.
0: Alan, but now he is. He is.
2: He's good.
0: Yeah.
1: He's. Sorry, Mr. Cowboy, but Alan Jackson's a bit better.
2: Yeah.
1: But the lyrics in this song are pretty spot on for me. The older the song's called "The Older I Get," and it was interesting because just a surprise email I got when I was leaving here. One of the detective chief inspectors sent me a little thank you email for what I'd done for him in particular whilst I was here as the commissioner, and for whatever reason, he mentioned in his email that his favourite song was Alan Jackson, "The Older I Get," and it was always a favourite of mine as well.
2: Yeah.
1: So it struck a chord. So without any further ado, let's hear it.
2: Alan Jackson.
1: Alan Jackson, "The Older I Get."

0: The older I get. What a good song.
1: I like the fiddle.
0: Yeah. The fiddle's nice.
1: Yeah. Is the accuracy to the bishop.
2: Yeah, so we'll move away from country just for a little while now.
1: Okay.
2: You'd like that, wouldn't you?
1: I've got a soft spot for country music, Jack.
0: Good stories, though.
1: Yeah. Oh, every country song
0: has a story, yeah.
1: Yeah. They're not usually happy, though.
0: Yeah.
1: Yeah.
2: Yeah, there's the odd happy country song.
0: Yeah.
1: Yeah, the odd.
2: Thank God I'm a country boy, John Denver.
1: Oh. Yeah.
2: But anyway.
0: It must be the early mornings and, yeah.
1: Yeah.
0: Getting them to write all these sad songs, yeah.
1: Yeah.
2: But we'll depart country for a little
1: mm-hmm.
2: a little bit. We'll come back.
1: Okay.
2: So this next song, no special meaning. I just admire the voices of these two and the duo that they make, Andre Bocelli and Celine Dion. Now both, you know, international, you know, top of the tree in their respective genres, but for them to come together and sing the way they do with this song, The Prayer, it's just a wonderful piece of music and a great combination of voices.
1: Yeah, let's go.
0: Let's go.
1: I like it.
0: Yeah. Nothing to say about it?
1: No. I like it.

0: Wow.
1: How's that last note by Andre?
2: That's a big note.
0: Yeah.
3: Yeah, it's a big note. It's Tom Jones at the end of Thunderball.
0: Yes, yeah.
3: You know, Andre Bocelli? He does a really nice version of The Girl from Ipanema.
1: I'm sure he does.
3: It's got whistling in it.
0: Yeah.
1: It has whistling.
3: Yeah. Andre does a bit of whistling in his version of The Girl from
1: Ipanema. There you go.
3: That's a gorgeous song. No question.
1: Yeah. Speaking of gorgeous songs.
3: Yes.
1: And staying in the religious theme, if you like. This next one, Ave Maria.
0: Oh, yes.
1: Hail Mary.
3: Schubert.
1: I think everyone's had a go at this song, haven't they?
0: Yeah.
1: Over the years.
3: I think it's one of the most recorded possibly ever. Oddly, everyone tends to think that it is actually the Hail Mary prayer. Hail Mary, full of grace. Be with us sinners now. It isn't.
1: But it's not.
3: At least not as originally written by Schubert. He took it from a epic poem by Sir Walter Scott, who wrote Ivanhoe. And the poem was called The Lady in the Lake. But it's got nothing to do with the Arthurian legend. It's a Scottish poem about the warring clans and King James V trying to bring them together, and the heroine is named Ellen, and this is her third song in this epic poem. But now, oftentimes, the music is just used as music by which to sing the Hail Mary prayer.
1: Okay,
3: so yeah. Kind of bit interesting there about old Mr. Schubert.
1: Yeah, and.
3: But also, Shane, you're going to tell us who's going to sing it for us.
1: Yeah, so a version
3: and
1: that
3: thank, you may... Thank you for that.
1: A version you may not have
3: heard. Oh, no. Just tell us who it is.
1: Tina Arena.
3: Oh, the Sicilian girl from Melbourne. She is fabulous.
1: Aussie girl.
3: Oh.
0: Aussie girl.
3: Aussie girl.
1: Aussie girl.
3: Chains. Yeah. Burn. Sorrento Moon. Anna Vita. She's awesome.
1: Yeah, she is.
3: And maybe not.
1: I don't think she got the accolades that she deserved.
3: She did not, but she had a huge career, actually.
1: She did. Yeah.
3: But just never, perhaps not quite the fame that should have come with it. But what she's awesome.
1: She is.
3: Amazing voice.
1: Yeah. Always been a favorite.
3: Yeah, absolutely. So. And I know before you put it on your list, because I'm a Tina Arena fan, I listened to this, and she knocks this one out of the park.
1: Yeah.
3: Yeah.
1: She does.
3: Yeah.
1: And not wanting to sound morbid at all, but, you know, we all should think about the future and all have what they call a funeral song.
0: Okay.
3: Oh, mine's The Girl from Ipanema.
1: Of course it is.
0: Yeah.
1: And this is not mine. But
3: yeah, Dana's not going to play it, though. She'll play something by AC/DC or Black Sabbath for sure.
0: I'm attending the funeral just to play the song. Yeah, I'm just.
1: Oh, even
0: I said to Tana, I'm just here because he told me to make sure this is the song.
3: Otherwise, it's not getting played.
0: My one job is to make sure this song's been played.
3: Yeah,
1: yeah, we'll make sure of that.
3: Thanks.
1: But this is Sharon's.
3: It's
0: okay.
1: Funeral song.
0: Wow.
3: We don't like to talk about that sort of thing. But it is really one of the most ethereal, I think, pieces of music.
0: It's a good song.
1: Tina does a great job.
0: Yeah. Talking about this song, my sister was, one of my little sisters was getting married at the Basilica, and something was, this is lucky, it was only in the rehearsal, something was playing up with playing the song, and Joey got on the mic and sang it. The rehearsal, we got it right for the actual wedding, but yeah, and Joey just got along and
3: Joey Martaelli's version of Ave Maria, that'd be worth hearing.
1: That would be.
0: So that was at the
1: Joey can sing,
3: yes,
0: at the dress rehearsal or whatever. But dance. Yeah, there you go.
3: Let's hear it.
1: So here we are.
3: This is fantastic.
1: Tina Arena, Ave Maria.

0: Ave Maria. Ooh, what a good song.
1: Knocks it out of the park.
0: Yeah.
2: Yeah, you can't really say anything after that, can you? No. Anything you say will be anticlimactic.
0: Yeah.
2: But Tina Arena is amazing.
1: And
2: the first time I heard her was her sort of one, I suppose, hit, Chains.
1: Yeah.
2: Wow. But
1: yeah. I was surprised when I some years ago came across this version, and I thought, Tina Arena singing that?
2: Never on an album.
1: No.
2: It was only a single.
1: Ah, and then, yeah.
2: Yeah.
0: It's a good version.
1: And those famous La La words?
0: Yeah.
1: Wow.
0: Wow. Yeah, there you go. Yeah.
2: Yep.
1: So I'm betting you've not heard this next song,
2: mm-hmm.
1: nor who sings it.
2: You are correct, sir.
1: Right. So just thought I'd throw this one in. Back in my earlier policing career, I was lucky enough to serve on Thursday Island up mm-hmm. in the Torres Strait, mm-hmm. which is the Torres Strait is the waterway between the Australia and Papua New Guinea.
0: Mm.
1: So there's 82 islands in the Torres Strait, and Thursday Island, or TI, is the capital, the administrative capital of the Torres Strait. So I ended up deploying there three times when I was with the Queensland Police. I loved it so much, and my claim to fame is I never once went there on promotion, always went at rank, which is everyone thought I was crazy, but hey, that's for them to judge. But up on TI, there were three sisters that were just much loved in the musical world that is up in the Torres Strait, and they were the Mill Sisters, Cessa, Ina, and Rita were their names. Two twins and another sister. And we got to know the Mills family very, very well. And just that they would play every Friday night at the Grand Hotel on TI, and that's where everyone went to listen to them to sing just island very simple island music. One had the tambourine, one had a ukulele, and one had a guitar, and that was it. Standing in the corner of the Grand Hotel every Friday night, and they did record. They've got a couple of CDs out. But you know, not well known. But yeah. one of their most famous songs is "Are You from TI?" But we can't find it.
0: I had some problem finding it
1: in the digital music world. We could not find.
0: Yeah, that's surprising.
1: Lala and I searched one of their CDs, "Frangipani Island." You see it a couple of times, and there's a couple of songs from that have been downloaded or uploaded by someone.
0: Hmm.
1: But no, that unfortunately they don't exist in the digital world. But
0: that could be a good thing as well.
2: It could be.
0: Yeah, because you'll find it hard to find stuff that's not on the digital world.
1: But the song is there, and another good old friend of ours, and we're up there. He's dearly departed now as well. An old islander guy called Seaman Dan.
0: Seaman Dan,
1: and he had his own musical career and recorded.
0: Would that be his stage name?
1: No, it's real.
0: Seaman's his
1: Seaman, as in the seaman.
0: Wow.
1: Going out to sea.
0: Jeez,
1: his first name Seaman.
0: Not a stage name.
1: His surname Dan. Name. Yeah.
2: Okay,
0: that's a good name.
1: Yeah. Champion. Yeah.
0: Seaman Dan.
1: Seaman, yeah. And he's got his own version of "Are You from TI?" So let's hear that one.
2: What I did find out was that the Mill Sisters had a grandfather who was from Samoa.
0: Ah.
2: So they could be related to Mr. Cowboy.
0: Oh, there you go.
1: It could be,
2: couldn't it?
1: You never know.
2: Yeah.
0: Yeah, because one guy's calling himself Mr. Cowboy.
2: Mr. Cowboy.
0: This guy's actual name is Seaman, so there you go.
1: Yeah.
0: Yeah.
2: Yeah, I'm thinking about Captain. I'm thinking about Captain Pugwash at the moment, and I shouldn't be. Yeah, let's hear it. I'm fascinated for this.
0: I'll get Shane to introduce the song, and then
1: it's
0: we'll
1: play.
0: It's
1: a very simple song, but a lovely song. Are You From TI? By Seaman Dan.

0: Are you from TI? Ralph, are you from TI?
1: Not that I'm aware of. I fear to say that is the song that's going to be playing in my head as I drive back to Collimatour.
0: You're going
1: to
0: be singing that
2: annoying little tune.
0: While you're driving down, you're just going to be singing the tune.
1: That's the one that's going to stay with me. Mm. Yeah.
2: It's a lovely little tune,
1: it's almost a polka, isn't it?
2: For those that have lived and worked in the Torres Strait, there's lots of meaning in that song. It talks about the Wai tree, sort of almost like the national tree, if you like, of national plant in the Torres Strait, and it's got this fruit, the Wai fruit, and the legend goes that when you're up there, if you eat the fruit, you'll always return. Mm-hmm. You'll always return to TI and the Torres Strait. But we loved our time up there. And next year, in fact, we're planning on sailing the boat up the east coast of Australia and heading to TI.
1: Heading to TI.
2: There you go.
0: Wow.
2: Yeah. So, what do we got next, Lala? One of my favourite female artists, of all time, Adele. Mm.
0: We played an Adele song last week.
1: We did. Yeah. We did. In our James Bond show, because she sang the theme from Skyfall.
0: Yeah. Well, Adele is a good artist.
1: Burt Bacharach was a big fan of Adele.
0: Yeah.
1: If Burt Bacharach likes you, then you got to be good, as far as I'm concerned.
0: Yeah.
2: So I've been a fan of Adele right from the beginning, and was lucky enough to see her in concert in Brisbane when she sang at the Gabba. And they had this centre circular stage. So the Gabba being a cricket field, a football field, in the middle of Brisbane, and they put the stage right in the centre, and it rotated.
0: Mm.
2: So the crowd was, there was no part of the grandstand that was needed to be covered up because the stage
0: just rotated
2: as she performed. It was pretty clever, but it was a great concert. And like all the great artists, the way Adele reproduced on stage was just incredible.
0: Yeah.
2: But she's got so many hit songs, but this one that I've picked out, just no particular reason that it resonates with me. I think it's just I like the bass in it for some reason. It just got me interested, and it's just a great demonstration of her vocals, but it's a nice lyric as well. The song's called When We Were Young by Adele.

0: got to be one of her best.
1: Yes, definitely one of her best.
2: Yeah, I didn't know it.
1: You didn't know it?
2: No.
1: Yeah, but what you think of it?
2: Yeah, I liked it.
1: Yeah, it's good, eh?
2: Yeah, I'd like to hear Shirley Bassey do it.
1: Yeah. But yeah, Adele.
0: Yeah, she can't sing a bad song.
1: No. Yeah. She's definitely one of the artists of this generation.
0: Yeah. So, getting close to the end now. So we've got to venture back into the world of country music. To a couple of great Aussie singers and songwriters, probably two of the better songwriters of recent times. So we're going to start off with John Williamson. You've probably heard of him.
2: I'm honestly not familiar.
0: True Blue?
2: Oh, True Blue. Okay. All right,
0: he's Mr. True Blue.
2: He's Mr. True Blue.
0: He's Mr. True Blue.
2: Okay. Not Mr. Cowboy. I'm not going to get over Mr. Cowboy.
0: Just think of John, Mr. Cowboy and Mr. True Blue.
2: Mr. True Blue.
0: Yeah, so John Williamson, again, I've been a great fan. And back in the early days, his fan club was called the Gumleaf Fan Club, because in one of his earlier songs, he actually plays the gum leaf. Yeah. Very talented. Hmm. So I was a proud member of the Gum Leaf Fan Club way back in the day. this song that I'm going to play now, it's called A Bushman Can't Survive on City Lights. And it's, I've talked about Dad before and his love of country music, but particularly of Slim Dusty. And for a long, long time, I could never get Dad to appreciate John Williamson. It was all about Slim, occasionally Johnny Cash and Charlie Pride, and then Slim
2: Charlie
0: and Slim.
2: Charlie Pride. Oh, yeah. Lord.
0: So, but in the latter years, Dad, he warmed to John Williamson.
2: What did your dad think of Glen Campbell?
0: Not much.
2: Oh, gee.
0: Yeah, which was sad because I like Glen Campbell.
2: Glen Campbell is... And really good.
0: And one of the great guitarists.
2: Oh.
0: Like
2: a great little musician.
0: Yeah.
2: He could play anything. That's bagpipes. Right. Yeah. He played the bagpipes.
0: It's amazing.
2: Yeah. And Wichita Lineman.
0: Yeah.
1: That's a good song. Wichita Lineman is a good song. Yeah.
2: Hello.
0: So it was a bit of a feat to get Dad to come around to John Williamson, but it finally did. And this song in particular really struck a chord with him, because Dad was an old bushman. Loved the bush, and he grew up in the tough times, and we had a farm outside of Warwick, a little place called Swan Creek, which we still have a few acres left over, and we enjoy that as a family, a bit of a getaway for us. But this song, A Bushman Can't Survive on City Lights, and when you hear the lyrics, you'll know what I mean. So it's about, a bushman going into the city, but doing his best to get on in that world, but just the bushman in him always stays, and
2: it's a bit like Rhinestone Cowboy.
0: Potentially, yes. Yeah.
2: Glen Campbell's song about the country boy who just couldn't.
0: Doing his best to get on. In that world, but just it just never the bushman in him always stays, and

sight. He can smell the cypress on the floor. It takes him to a sandy ridge out amongst the pines.

0: I really like that one.
1: That's a pretty one.
0: Yeah, that's a pretty one. That good really good is. Story. Yeah. Yeah.
2: Not bad for a live performance either.
1: No.
0: Yeah, not bad.
1: All.
0: Yeah.
1: Not at all.
2: Yeah, he's a great, great storyteller, John. Yeah. Yeah. But yeah, great tune.
1: Yeah.
2: Tells a lovely story.
1: It does.
2: Yeah. So, so that was Dad. He was the bushman. Stayed in the bush and the country as long as he could.
0: Yeah.
2: Yeah. And like I said, we're very, very fortunate to still have a little plot outside of Warwick that we can go to and enjoy as a family. So, our last country song for the evening is another great Australian songwriter, been around a while now, Troy Cassidaly, proud Aboriginal man, comes from up around the northern New South Wales and around Grafton, which is where the McLennan clan all come from. So we have lots of friendly banter when it comes to state of origin time, of course.
0: Yeah.
2: There's only one branch of the McLennan clan that migrated to Queensland, so we're very proud Maroon supporters, and the rest of the

0: Clan are
1: New South Wales.
0: Barrack for the losers, yeah.
1: Not this year.
0: But Troy, Troy Cassadale, a good friend of my uncle, actually, Uncle Reg, that came over here a couple of times whilst I was working here. And Reg made the effort to come over, and it was at my passing out parade.
2: Oh, okay.
0: So he...
2: good party, that one.
1: That was a good party.
2: It was.
0: It was. It
1: we
0: was.
1: Saw. We heard some Slim Dusty. And
2: I think we may have heard some Slim Dusty.
1: No, we definitely did. That was a good party.
0: The band, they can do everything.
1: Yes, the band. Yes.
0: So my Uncle Reg turns 90 in September, so we've got a big family bash organised.
1: Wow, nice.
0: But Troy Cassadale is a favourite of Reg's, and he knows the family well. But this song in particular has a lovely story. It's called Things I Carry Around, but it's about things that you carry around both physically, you know, little trinkets or something you might keep in your back pocket or keep in your wallet that you just carry around with you for whatever reason, your own reason, but also things you carry around within yourself throughout your life. So
1: yeah,
0: it's a great story. So here we are with Troy Cassadale with Things I Carry Around.

0: Yep.
1: Great storyteller.
0: Yes, great storyteller. Good song.
2: So Troy Cassidy, obviously from that lost Aboriginal tribe that ended up in Texas.
0: Yeah.
2: Because you play me that and tell me.
0: He's got no Australian accent whatsoever.
2: It's like he's from Lubbock.
0: Yeah.
2: That's extraordinary. And another nice example of the pedal steel guitar.
1: There you go. Yeah.
2: I like that song a lot.
0: I like that song.
2: But again, if you played that to me, as you just did, and you hadn't told me the backstory, I would just assume that's
0: from Texas.
2: That's someone from West Texas.
1: Yeah.
2: But if you're going to sing a country song, really, you're almost forced to singing it that way.
1: In a way.
2: You can't help it.
1: Yeah.
2: It is what it is.
0: That's the home for country music, Texas. Nashville.
1: So, two more songs.
2: Yep.
1: Thank God everyone says.
2: I don't think but so.
0: This has been good songs,
2: an extraordinary show. And things we would never... thank you. Because there are things here that I would never have discovered. Mr. Cowboy.
1: Mr. Cowboy.
2: And then
1: it's a sticker.
2: And you're from TI.
0: Yeah. That's a good song there, though.
2: Oh, my goodness.
1: Yeah.
2: Yes, indeed.
1: So, I have mentioned before that I like an anthem, an anthem in a song. So, this next one, I'm a favorite. I love the pipes and drums. I love, when I came here, I was really excited with that I got to work with the Royal Tonga Police Band. Being a brass band.
0: Yes.
1: Which was great because the work that I've done in the past, particularly with my time with Queensland Police Pipes and Drums, were a bagpipe band. I've got some great mates that were in that band and we did some good things together. But this tune in particular, I like it, and you'll hear it. That starts off just with the single piper, and then it builds, and it builds into the mass pipes and drums, and when you hear events like the any sort of a tattoo, particularly the Edinburgh tattoo, but other tattoos that are around. This one, when all of the pipes and drums bands combine together in what they call the mass pipes and drums, and you hear them play this, it just brings a tear to my eye. But it's an anthem in itself, and it's called Highland Cathedral. Mm. I would love to have played you the version that the Royal Tonga Police Band did in a couple of years ago at one of our annual divine services at the King's Church, where the band, I just happened to mention that this was a favourite tune of mine, but it was a pipes and drums band. Never thinking, of course, that a brass band could do anything with it. But secretly, the band went away and they discovered the lyrics to the song, and they did a spectacular version of this, and it'll be on YouTube somewhere. I just couldn't put my hand on it.
0: Yeah.
1: But they sang and played Highland Cathedral in a version that it was pretty special. The way they did it in the church, but this is what you'll hear now is Highland Cathedral, played by a pipe and drum band called the Royal Scots Dragoon Guards, and here they are with Highland Cathedral.

0: I thought that was a good anthem. Yeah, good anthem.
1: You can. You really can just imagine that.
0: Yeah.
1: Coming at you at volume.
0: Yeah. Yeah.
1: At an event. And it was a very interesting version because there seemed to be some a little bit of choir going on in the background of that one.
2: Yeah, yeah,
1: yeah. I'll tell you the pipes and drum song that I've always thought was amazing. It's Minstrel Boy.
2: Okay, yeah.
1: Heartbreakingly sad, yep. but wow.
2: And that's my funeral song.
0: Okay.
1: Okay.
0: Wow.
1: Okay.
2: So just
1: it's a bit different from the girl from Ipanema. Yeah.
2: Yeah. Anyway.
0: Yeah. Wow.
1: Okay.
2: But it's a good all-round song because we've actually had that played by a single piper.
1: Yeah.
2: At the weddings of both my daughters. So it's actually... It's catching on. It's a weddings and funeral song.
0: Wow.
1: Four weddings and a funeral.
0: Actually, the girl from Ipanema can be a wedding and a funeral song.
1: It's a song for all occasions.
2: So can I just thank you two gentlemen for giving me this opportunity before we play our last song. It's been an honour. And a pleasure. So thank you very much. And your friendship is much valued. Mm. Sharon and I fly out tomorrow. Mm. This last 2 weeks has gone in a flash, but we will be back.
1: Just like General MacArthur.
0: Yeah.
1: Or the Terminator.
0: Yeah.
1: Shane, I think Lala joins me in exactly the same sentiments. We're just so... grateful that you came on the show and shared the music with us because there's so much there that we wouldn't have played. As my wife tells me, you just keep playing the same stupid songs all the time. So and I'm just it was extraordinary, and I think also good opportunity to thank you for your service to Tonga in the Royal Tonga. Well. The Royal Tonga Police Band, but it's just the Tonga Police that,
2: for the moment,
1: still for the
2: moment. Let's hope.
1: Yeah, let's hope. Fingers crossed. Maybe someone listening can do something about that. Thank you, and for the officers of the Tonga Police who might still be listening, the three of us, I think, would like to thank you for your service to Tonga. You are the thin blue line, or perhaps in Tonga it's the thin brown line. I don't know, but
2: yep.
1: Oh, thank you. Thank you for everything you do in keeping Tonga safe. So that brings us down to the last song
2: on
1: Shane for this evening. This will be the song on this particular evening that Ralph will leave the building. Just lastly... Tonga Police, if I may, let's be careful out there.
2: Let's be careful out there. Yeah. So this, what better way to end off with the Tonga Police? And I say that because what you'll hear now is the Royal Tonga Police Band, not playing their classic brass tunes, but accompanying the Tonga Police Choir. So this song was sung in the King's Church, the Wesleyan Church, and during the 2024, I think it was, the 2024 Tonga Police Annual Divine Service. Mm. And we had the band there, as we always do, but we also had the gathered... Tonga Police Choir, and this is simply called Anthem One. Mm. It's a prayer, and the Royal Tonga Police Band and the Tonga Police Choir do a fantastic job. But you got to appreciate this is recorded in a church. It's not a professional studio.
1: Neither is this.
2: It's on YouTube,
1: Sorry, and, that was unfair.
0: Yeah, it was unfair.
2: One day it'd be great to get the choir, but particularly the Royal Tonga Police Band, the opportunity to record professionally.
0: Yes.
2: Because they do some amazing things.
0: You need a big room. Yeah. Definitely not here.
2: No.
0: They won't be able to fit.
2: It's got to be done like New Zealand or
0: New
2: Australia.
0: New Zealand. New Zealand. There you go. Yeah. New Zealand, Australia. New Zealand, Australia. Yeah, it has to be.
2: But anyway, here we end the night with the Royal Tonga Police Band and the Tonga Police Choir with Anthem 1.
3: What now we put is Tonga? 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
1: What a beautiful, beautiful song going out to everybody out there joining us in our breakfast show. 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Ihe bumbong ni bema tau back-to-back music go ni. And it's now time with PDA Pacific Timber and Hardware. 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But now we're going to take it all the way to whatever song you want to listen to. Right now, this is Three Joint. 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

What a beautiful, beautiful song going out to everybody out there in the Kina Matonga joining us in our breakfast show. Goia ihe bumbongi ni ba mata fangi faske ke koka mai. Ofa puk to koina te fangi faske ni ka motor kotoa. Ihe ngawe ko rotonga whakahoko koe te mini ba mo hai. 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

0: What a beautiful song going out to everybody out there in the Kinamatonga joining us in our breakfast show. 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
1: Io he tau po ka la ma mage go ia bumbongi pe mo e loto fare klo go ya. 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
0: When we come back, we'll be coming back with some stories from here in the Kinamatonga and all around the world in atuia ke tongo kotori. Peke ke ta newsi, I've changed it to stories, ki talatala.
1: No, I'm not going to say that.

0: What a beautiful song going out to everybody out there in the Kingdom of Tonga. That was Monster and Jay Boog with This Is Love. Going out to everybody out there. This is a little bit of, and this one we can call news. This is the news from Tonga Police. Tonga Police is seeking the public assistance in locating free escape prisoners. Members of the public are urged not to approach the escapees if they are seen. Instead, immediately contact 922 or your nearest police station with any information regarding their whereabouts. Tonga Police also reminds the public that it is a criminal offense to knowingly assist, labor, conceal, or provide any form of aid to escape prisoners. We thank the public for their continuous cooperation, vigilance, and support. Anyone with information that may assist the investigation is urged to contact Tonga Police immediately. Lippe.
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0: Yeah, what a... Yeah, that's the...
1: Lala, ko se vege.
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0: 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How many New Zealand?
1: How many New Zealand? Ko e matapure hono hoko ko Angelico Faaoa. 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
0: hey India
1: tahiba hiba wa hold a virgin basketball but look like a Indian and a Muslim
0: e
1: ka ke fu fa ba
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1: India fishy.
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1: go mumma takari
0: en la. India, we are the
1: best. Go show go mumma takari en.
0: India, India, be. How about me?
1: Go show that mumma.
0: Kata kato. Indian fishy, mo India, India.
1: Chile photo nga.
0: Ila India, India. Chile
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0: Ila India, India.
1: Eh,
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0: 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Ko e ting be ke.
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0: O ya.
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0: No kuta.
1: No good.
0: I think it's on top of the Choi Coast Small Industry by my House of Tonga. 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